and gentlemen, this is Billy McCluskey from Palm Springs reporting for NBC Sports of America. 20 seconds to the start of the 31st Formula Race on the Hudson.

Born on the bayou on the Texas line. Loved Louisiana and raised on jambalaya. By the time I could walk, I had a guitar in my hand. By the time I could talk, I had my own band. Went on the road when I was 8 years old. Turned 15, I was stealing the show. Money to burn and the women were pretty. It didn't take me long to learn that I was born to boogie. When I was 18, I went to Hollywood. I met Elvis and Marilyn and Johnny B. Goode. 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A red Cadillac, having too much.

I drank a whiskey by the gallon, never back down, and I love a good challenge. 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
3: Next time, ladies and gentlemen, wow! One, two, three, four, five. Everybody in the car, so come on, let's ride to the liquor store, rock the corner. The boys say they want some gin and juice, put her in the don't wanna. Make a buzz like I had last week. I must say, he broke his teeth. 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

0: It'd be all right for me to take this time to just say a few words to all of you wonderful people.
1: You
0: and
1: go
0: all.
1: Right ahead, honey.
0: I would like to. See, I haven't been on the show this season except on film because I've been busy. And maybe most of you know about our little baby. 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
1: And now, the Riverdale Carnival presents the Archies.
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1: It's hard to find an original talent, but here is one, a man who is writing and singing some of the best songs around at the moment. With his latest, Where Do You Go To, My Lovely? Peter Sarsgaard.

0: Can I talk to you about Brian Epstein?
1: Oh, Stanley, yes.
0: What's he mean to you?
1: Brian? 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He tells us all kinds what to do and made us wear suits and everything. 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

0: Oldie Star, 60er, 70er, 80er.
1: Well, I remember when I was a lad, times were hard and things were bad. But there's a silver lining behind every cloud. Just four people, that's all we were, trying to make a living out of black land earth. We'd get together in a family circle, singing loud. Daddy sing bass.
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1: oldie star. 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
1: Oldie Star.
2: Well, I remember when I was a lad, times were hard and things were bad. But there's a silver lining behind every cloud. Just poor people, that's all we were, trying to make a living out of black land earth. We'd get together in a family circle, singing loud.

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0: Maul dich da.
1: All right, and we're back. Out of pocket, we are Beauty School Dropout, and this week we have two very special guests. We were going to have them separately, but we figured we may as well just have them in and do a little group orgy.
2: And Doc and stuff.
1: They are...
3: We love Doc.
1: Freak. Do you prefer Freak or Dirty Freak?
4: Freak.
1: Dirty fucking Freak. Freak.
4: Well, that was just my...
2: We have Mr. Okay, Dirty fucking Freak in the
1: damn
2: studio.
1: Damn right. We got Freak in the house. We got Sachi in the house.
2: Say six.
1: My personal favorites in the entire game right now. Literally the best in the scene, and they're about to be the fucking biggest in the scene, so you better mark my words. Boys.
3: What are we marking your words with?
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2: 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Like,
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1: Well, I mean, I think you should, if anything, advocate for pocket pussies after our little scuffle last week.
2: Pocket pussy brands.
6: If I start seeing vibrator ads on the TikTok shop because of you.
1: They're listening to us.
2: I'm going to launch my own pocket pussy. Custom.
6: Damn.
2: It's a new thing.
1: Insane.
2: The dropout.
5: That's crazy.
1: Bro, speaking of out of pocket, can I just take a second to gas you up for knocking that fool straight out cold while you were performing?
6: My favorite video.
1: Can we cue a clip? Can we share it?
4: I don't know.
1: Okay, don't fine. Fucking whatever.
5: Okay, well,
4: I put it on my close friends.
1: I'm just getting off a run with West Dysmorphia, his other band that he's fronting, but there's a clip on his close friends I saw where he literally... scream, just like pushes this dude, and the guy pushes you back, and you just fucking floor him. You literally knock him out cold, and the rest of the video is just everyone like two-stepping while the rest of the crew is trying to like drag this fool off the floor.
3: Can you give us some context?
4: Yeah.
2: Play by play.
4: Well, he was some drunk dude, like, walks up. It was before we even went on. We went on. We were outside, and this drunk dude comes up. He's like, oh, like, what's going on inside? And then Ryan, who's the bassist of What's This Morph, he's like, oh, like, metal show inside. He's like, oh, what kind of metal? It's like some death metal shit. Come in. And he comes in, and we start playing. Like, this was right before we went on. And we start playing, and he's being, like, such a dickhead, just, like taking up the whole center. And he's, like, pushing people, and people are, at this point, like, probably 10 minutes into the set, and people are trying to kick him out, and like people are walking him like trying to drag him out, and he won't stop, and he's standing right in front of me. So as this is going on, I just kind of like I'm doing vocals, and I shove him, just kind of like shove him off to the side, just give him like a like get the fuck out of the center of the pit, like people are trying to enjoy the show.
2: Yeah.
4: And he gets up right into my face and just like is mean dogging me, and I kind of shove him, and he swings at me, and right when he swings at me, I'm pretty sure I'm like mid scream as he's swinging at me, and I'm just doing my thing, and I got ticked off from that, and I swung back at him, and it
1: just
4: connected.
1: Cold murked him. Wait. Hold on. I have to rewind a little bit. Did you say he was just, like, outside of the show and didn't know?
4: No, he wasn't even there for, like, he was just some, we were in Everett, Washington.
1: Do you think there's any chance this was, like, this fool's first metal show, and he just thought that's, like, what it's about?
4: I feel like
1: he mobbed his ass clean. He's never coming back, bro. Fuck.
5: I feel like, though, I've been to so many metal shows where there's always that douchebag.
1: Oh, for sure.
4: It was well deserved.
1: The crowd killing is very real.
4: It was well deserved. It wasn't even crowd killing. It was a small show. There was probably like 30, 40 people there, and he was just like he still had his bag on, like, and was just like just being a dick, taking up the whole space, and no one was like able to actually enjoy the show for the first 10 minutes because everyone's just standing around like looking at each other like, what are we gonna do about this guy?
1: Yeah.
4: So I just kind of wanted to like get him out, and that's when he decided to like swing at me.
1: Fool has no mosh pit etiquette.
4: Yeah.
1: What the fuck is that about?
5: Justified as fuck.
4: Yeah.
5: So props.
1: Love it.
2: How long was tour?
4: 2.5 weeks, 3 weeks. It was cool because this is my first tour, and the first like 6 days of it were all California stops. So we would play the show, and then I'd come home and I'd sleep home. So it was like almost like a soft launch for the tour, and then the rest of it was like a West Coast run where we went up to like Oregon, Washington, Utah, and Colorado.
1: Sorry. I'm curious what the engagement with fans in that world is like, just because like I mean obviously I come from that whole space too, but like for us obviously it's a lot more like the pop girlies and fucking I don't know, people that like the fact that we're like a softcore band that goes hardcore when we play live. Like, what I'm curious for you, like, are fans or at least the people that you're making fans now, like, at all obsessive and weird, or are they just cool because they're so underground? Are they, like, too hip to be obsessive?
4: That's a good question. I would say probably, like, more cool.
1: Yeah.
4: Like, I didn't have any, like, weird, crazy fan stories or anything
1: that. Yet.
4: Honestly,
1: yet.
4: Bummer. Yeah.
1: You're bound for many. I'm sure with you being freak, people down the line will probably think they're, like...
2: freaky.
1: Like, oh, he's a freak.
2: He's a freak.
4: I'm a
1: freak.
2: Are you a freak in the sheets or out of the sheets?
4: No comment.
5: No, that's
2: not how that happens. You have to tell it.
5: That's not how that podcast works.
1: He's doing backflips. He's just like, God.
4: All you fuck around, find out.
1: Like, squealing every time he busts.
2: What's the freakiest thing you've done outside of the sheets?
4: Freakiest thing
5: outside of the sheets.
6: In, like, public place vibe? Or?
2: Yeah.
5: Yeah.
2: Not sexual. It doesn't have to be sexual.
5: It should be sexual.
2: It can just be freaky.
4: I'll think on it.
2: Okay.
1: Meditate on that first.
2: Meditate on what's some freaky.
5: While you're thinking about that, Sashi, what's the freakiest thing you've ever done in the sheets?
6: In the sheets?
2: Or next to them?
1: Tail whip on the scooter. Bro, this pool's nasty as scooter.
6: Oh, yeah.
5: Really? Like,
2: yeah. Scootering is such a freaky king.
5: Do you steal a scooter?
6: Yeah, so, like, you know, mid-stroke, I'm, like, taking the scooter and crashing the ankles out.
5: Shin blasters.
2: I've heard some girls are into that, getting their ankles absolutely rocked in the shin.
6: That might be a new thing. I should give that a try. Maybe it'll do something for me.
1: The worst feeling ever.
6: I know. My ankles are, like, fully, like, my nerve endings are, like, done.
5: That's so done. Have you seen the dude on Instagram?
6: Yeah, that does it.
5: That just takes shit.
6: That shit is crazy.
4: No way.
5: Yeah, like. like, I'm not talking just, like, a regular shinner. Like, they'll, like, swing a scooter from, like
6: off a zip line.
5: Yeah, off a zip line into his shins or bowling balls.
1: It's so fucking insane.
4: Damn.
1: I saw a funny video.
2: I'm literally cringing.
4: There was a fat dude. I think, like, Jackass picked him up or something like that.
1: Oh, he
4: was
1: Jackass or whatever.
4: Yeah.
1: My homies used to kick it with him.
6: Fuck yeah.
1: Moki. Shout out Moki. SD858.
5: Dude, Jackass is the funniest fucker.
1: Oh, he's hilarious.
5: It's like,
6: I love the promo videos he makes for, like, his, like, comedy shows or whatever. He remixes, like, songs.
5: Yeah.
6: Like, he did an Ohio's for Lovers one.
5: Yeah,
6: it's, like,
5: full
6: auto-tune. It's so funny. It's so I love
1: all
6: it.
1: Those fuckers are funny. Sean Barrett, too.
5: Yeah, I think he did it with Sean Barrett.
6: Sean.
1: Yeah, yeah, yeah. That's awesome. Funny. I fucking love those kids so much. It's crazy. Like, dude, think about our childhoods. Like, we had Jackass and, like, bum fights and, like... Charlie the Unicorn. Shit was unhinged back then. Now it's like...
5: We used to have Charlie
1: the
5: Ben,
1: like,
5: Margera.
1: Oh, my God.
5: We used to have Charlie the Unicorn. Now we have Charlie D'Amelio.
6: Yeah.
5: Now we have
6: Dracula Flow.
5: Hey, Dracula.
1: Dracula Flow is... I just...
2: Pull that up.
1: Perk 30, get straight to fucking...
6: Smoke and build your crack.
2: Crack your Dracula Flow right here. Dracula Flow.
5: Dude,
1: Dracula Flow.
5: We should recreate it.
6: Shit ain't nothing to me.
1: If you haven't seen Dracula Flow, go watch Dracula Flow right now, and you have to watch the entire thing.
5: It's
1: all 17 minutes.
5: Yeah,
2: try to watch it without busting.
5: Yeah.
2: If you bust, you lose.
6: Apparently a new one just came out, too, so we have to watch that one.
2: A
6: new one just came out.
2: Dracula V2?
1: The new edition?
6: Yeah, the new edition.
2: 2.0?
6: We have to watch the new Dracula.
4: Isn't there, like, 3?
5: What does he say?
1: He's like, four. Now the fifth is
6: not as five.
5: I don't even care if I'm blind.
1: It's like Star Wars.
5: The
1: volumes to this shit.
5: I need to the price tag anyway.
1: Yeah. Left the Mation Martiellas and the Benz. Gonna have to stun on him harder next time.
5: I don't give
1: a fuck if I go blind. I didn't need to see the price tag anyways.
6: Tied the ops to the back of a track hog. Spun around the block.
5: You got amnesia.
1: We could quote this shit.
5: Gotta remind them that I'm still him.
4: I wonder if that's like he has a son that's super tapped in that is giving him a script or something.
6: Oh no, that's Joji.
5: It's Joji
1: wrote it.
4: I don't know who that is.
2: You know who Joji is?
5: Don't you know Pink Guy?
2: What?
1: Filthy Frank.
2: You know who Joji is?
1: Dancing in the dark.
2: What?
5: All
1: right, this is very fitting. This makes sense.
5: Yeah,
1: you are too underground for us.
2: This morphe.
1: Oh my God,
5: Freak is roommate with Patrick Starr.
2: This is a thumbnail showing Freak who Joji is.
1: This is awesome. Are you kidding?
2: He's in this box right here. Hold on, this is Joji. He makes music.
1: Joji used to make these, like, raunchy, just the most rancid YouTube videos. Shit court. YouTube.
5: I was like, is that
1: you could possibly imagine, and then came out.
5: Honestly, sounds
1: and just like put out a number one song pretty much, and just like
4: what was the song?
5: Dancing in the Dark.
1: I don't know if it was actually number one, but it blew him the fuck up.
5: It definitely charted, I think.
1: Yeah?
2: He's big.
1: I don't know how it couldn't have. I mean, it was so fucking massive.
2: Joji's really famous.
1: He is a genius artist. Truly. Yeah.
4: The video's cool.
1: Yeah.
5: Thank God there's
1: that.
4: Oh, so this
1: part.
4: Is the dude that's like
1: writing all the one-liners.
5: And definitely giggling the whole time in the background.
1: Oh, yeah, they got the camcorder every time.
6: Oh, yeah, they're like dying in the back.
4: Is it like his dad?
1: Maybe.
6: They probably just found that on the street.
4: So he's like a legit artist?
5: Yeah.
4: Oh, legit.
5: I can only imagine like going up to some random dude and you're like, want to make $100? I need you for 30.
1: Oh, you know that's like his uncle or some shit who just parties a little too hard. He's like, yo, can we do something really quick?
6: Teamwork.
1: I just don't know how you write 20 minutes of those kinds of liners.
2: Like, that's insane.
1: It's insane. Mm-hmm. Yo, speaking of insane.
4: when he would like occasionally break. Oh.
1: Oh, so fucking funny. Have you guys tried the new JoJo Siwa dance?
2: Oh my god.
6: Wait,
2: we all
6: do
2: it?
6: The dance?
4: The new what?
1: The new JoJo Siwa dance.
6: Let's all. There's a dance?
1: For karma, yeah, dog. That's the best part of this
2: karma
1: whole song.
2: The
1: best
2: part of this part of the We're all going to do
6: it. I'm not tapping
1: into this. Maybe our algorithms are just different because you guys tell me shit that I don't know, but then
4: JoJo
1: I tell you.
4: Siwa?
1: JoJo Siwa?
6: No, JoJo. Damn, what the hell's wrong with you?
1: What is her lore?
2: Where you from, JoJo Siwa?
1: I don't know either.
6: I don't know.
2: What is on your CD?
1: She's like a queer icon, but. It's, like, all just the most fucking, like...
5: It's corny.
1: Yeah, it's crazy.
2: It's cringe.
1: But because of it, she's probably going to be even more
2: the
1: massive.
2: The best part... The whole thing is, like, she was, like, this... She was on, like, Dance Moms or something? Or, like, she was, like...
6: that's, like, what I...
2: She was, like, this young child star that was, like... You know, like, crusty Target-style branding, like... Like, she still adopts the full, like...
6: Kids boppy as
2: Kids
6: fuck,
2: bop,
6: yeah.
2: Like, her, like, Range Rovers, like, every seat's a different rainbow color type Whoa. Shit, like... She's, like, rich as fuck, like, making fucking money, super cringe, but then, like, the whole thing is she then comes out as lesbian, right? Or I don't know if she's bi or what exactly.
1: She's lesbian. She's,
4: how old is she?
2: So,
4: is she, like, a young
2: but she's
4: girl?
2: Very, like, she's very, like, queer. Like. She comes out as very queer and is, like, taking that on. But then the memes recently that have been circulating is that fact that she's, like, now making music, and she's, like,
5: New music.
2: She was making
5: kid
2: music.
5: JoJo Siwa.
2: Yeah, but now she's adult JoJo Siwa and like a little edgier.
1: She basically took this song that was meant for the Miley Cyrus Bangers era, and they didn't put it out, and so she cut it. Mm-hmm. And like now, but also it's in like this rotation of also doing crazy makeup looks, these insane dance moves, like all this shit. But right. It's just like the most insane like.
2: But she's like doing the most. And she's like doing the most. And she doesn't need to. Like people have been clowning her because she's like someone like goes like, oh, explain your new music. She's like, well, I really think it's a moment for like us to finally make gay pop music. And we're like, if people are like, have you? Oh, you just like she thinks she's inventing gay people making music.
5: Uh-huh. Gay pop. Gay pop. She's like, we're inventing the genre gay pop.
2: It's also oh, the clearly you've like, never heard of like. Kim Petras or
5: Lady
2: Gaga or Sam Smith
5: School Dropout
2: or you know or like literally any other artist ever like crazy but she it's like that kind of energy she's like okay. So delusional
1: but she also it's like any like, way she it. Speaks about it will get twisted it's like you know because like a TMZ reporter came to her like a fucking like in the middle of WeHo and was like do you redact what you said about like you know inventing gay pop and she's like well I you know it's
4: she's,
1: just
4: yeah,
1: like
4: yeah,
1: yeah. It's like
4: she's got
1: the eyes are on her so everybody's right twisting everything of course
2: yeah.
1: I stand in solidarity with JoJo
4: Siwa.
2: That's
1: her
2: yeah, this
1: crazy
2: is the dance. This is the dance that's like super cringe
1: it's crazy. I can't do the fucking. The
6: yeah, there's no way.
1: Bro, is there a camera on him? Is there,
5: how
1: you getting that?
5: Hey, Bardo,
1: well, hold
5: do
1: on. Do
5: again.
1: Your best JoJo Siwa real quick.
5: I need to
1: JoJo
5: Siwa
1: something.
5: Has to do it.
1: You
5: have
1: to
5: jack off.
1: You have to go
5: seated.
1: JoJo Siwa's in the fucking building, boys.
5: Camera six.
4: JoJo Siwa's
5: in the
4: building.
5: Should have known
4: better.
5: No. Come on, Bardo. That's like half effort.
6: Dude. All right, I'm going to
5: Machi knows better.
6: No, I'm not doing this.
5: All right, boys. Highlight, low light of the year. for you
1: so far?
6: Highlight what?
5: Highlight and low light of your year so far.
6: Oh. Hmm.
1: And I feel like your low right now is that Lotus and Noah.
6: My low right now is that Lotus and Noah are in Australia, and I'm left home to rot.
5: So you're just a lonely boy right now.
1: Hang with us.
6: Now I have to hang out with these guys.
5: I'm so sorry.
2: Do you think they're going to come back blonde?
6: Good question.
1: Noah's gonna come back fucking ripped.
6: Noah's gonna come back yoked as
1: straight
6: fuck.
1: Up, like dead ass. I think he is.
5: That's how Bardo became.
4: He might even come back bald.
2: One time.
1: Yeah, I feel like hey, that'd be tough though. His head tats are crazy.
6: The highlight.
5: If you don't say playing a show with us.
6: Yeah, honestly, I was gonna say the San Diego what? Show was definitely up there.
4: That was
5: sorry,
6: that was like hands down like one of the best shows I've ever played.
5: Really?
1: That was the best I've ever seen you play too. I was fucking like
6: honestly, that was like the most confident I've ever felt on a stage.
1: Yeah, that was so sick.
6: So
5: excellent.
6: I was very grateful that you guys gave me the opportunity.
5: Yeah, dude. Normally I'm like always going out to like watch some of our friends' sets because I'm like a loner and I like to go hide in the green room. But I stayed for your whole set. I was like,
6: fuck yeah, thank you.
5: That was my first time seeing you.
6: Oh, shit.
1: Yeah. I never really look at other artists as, like, and even in this, I should phrase this wisely because it's not what I'm trying to say.
2: Oh, no, phrase it terribly.
1: No, you two are seriously, I think, like, two of the only artists in the scene right now that make me, like, more motivated to go even harder on stage. Or, like, I was going to use the word competition where I'm like, okay, like, I see you guys as, like, a competition in the way where it's like you inspire me to go harder because you actually have that kind of energy and like that
2: kind
1: of performance.
2: The next song we're putting out is a diss track to Freak and Sachi.
1: Yeah.
5: Yeah. Yeah, we're trying to bring that shit to rock.
1: Yeah.
6: Bro,
4: we should do
6: I think there should be just diss tracks.
4: We should do a three-way versus set.
6: Over like, dude, yeah, over like straight.
2: Just do a three-way, bro.
4: That's just a three-way, actually.
1: Yeah, I heard it's not gay if it's in a three-way.
6: Yeah, fuck
1: all my boys.
6: Have a three-way.
4: One, two, three, four. A five-way.
2: Dude, imagine
5: no,
2: if, like...
5: it's three people and two cuckolders. Two of us have to watch.
6: Okay. That's the cup chair that Freak didn't want to sit in.
4: What? It's so far.
5: It's so far.
4: It's so far. It's so far.
2: Being pushed in the corner.
1: Okay, right. Pop Smoke.
5: Hey,
2: speaking of music...
4: What the fuck?
1: What a real report. Nobody.
2: Dior. Who wants to have the first song?
5: Yeah.
2: The first dance.
5: Oh, sorry. Sachi pointed at Freak first. All right.
2: Damn.
6: Okay.
5: Yeah, you pointed first.
1: I like it. It's good morning. Let's wake these fuckers up.
4: Really?
1: Nah, come on. Let's get them out of bed.
5: I hope you're listening to this podcast at 6 a.m. This first one is Bedtime Story.
4: It's a chill song, kind of like indie pop vibes.
5: Would you say you were inspired by like
2: JoJo
5: Siwa?
2: JoJo
5: Siwa
2: or JoJo? Which one?
4: I think both. Both are pretty big
5: influences.
4: Cool.
1: Did you hear about JoJo's new company, JoJo Seaweed?
5: Oh, wait, we need to come back to this. On this note, Bedtime Story. And we're back.
2: That was great. Wow. That was great. Thank you for sharing.
4: Wait, you guys didn't play it.
5: Oh, shut up.
1: The jig is up. The jig is up.
5: The truth is all of our cuts are fake.
1: No, we can't play it in front of you.
4: I'm kidding. They played it.
5: Yeah. nice save.
2: That's just like we talked about.
1: Insane. Oh, my God. Like no, it's okay.
2: Thank you. I got them from our old neighbor. They had like a thrift shop at their spot.
4: Those are fire.
2: Yeah, I went over and they're like, yeah, you can just have them. Yeah, they're
6: really
2: super sick.
6: Cool.
2: She said they're like from this like brand that doesn't exist anymore from like the early 2000s. Mm. They just made like kind of like punk Y2K shit.
5: False.
2: Whatever. But actually in Y2K. Like
5: huh?
2: False.
5: Yeah.
2: It's not real.
1: This message is sponsored by Liquid Death. It's not actually, but we love you, Liquid Death.
2: At Stagecoach, there was a line. There was like a 400-person line to get the Sheen store at Stagecoach.
5: Okay, I'm so disappointed in how relevant Sheen is.
2: Right.
1: It's crazy, bro.
5: I also, my least favorite thing ever is when I say, I like your sweater, where did you get it from? And they go, Sheen. And I'm like,
1: Sheen. And they say it like the alien.
4: I feel like I don't know. What is Sheen?
5: It's the most fast fashion.
6: Yeah,
1: they're like the fastest fashion.
5: You think Forever 21?
1: They're the fastest fashion, bro.
2: They're so fast. Like,
1: they're
2: like,
1: there's claims against them, like where like people will get their fucking garment and the tag on the inside that's supposed to like tell you how to like properly wash it or whatever will like have all this like jumble and then it'll be like please help. Like some on some
6: his
1: like
6: face.
1: No, straight up like on some like slave labor shit. It's like really bad. It's like really bad.
4: Oh my god! Yeah.
5: Don't support Sheen.
1: And all of these kids are definitely Sheen. The ones who come out of the woodworks to be like, you fucking, I can't believe you support this or this or this.
5: And then they're buying Sheen.
1: And they're fucking.
2: They've been rapping. Got in trouble for going to Starbucks.
1: Bro, oh, we're gonna unpack this. Right
5: no,
1: now.
5: We're not.
1: Crazy. I mean, we can.
5: We can.
1: Yo, look. All I'll say is, that was. Human error. That was an accident. I was uneducated. But the funniest part is I went in the deep dive of the lore of, like, what actually happened. And to my knowledge, everything that I could find, literally everything that I find when I searched it, is that there is no actual proof of... In again, this is just off of my research. I could be wrong. There's no proof that Starbucks is actually relevant to the situation at all. What essentially happened is when the Hamas attacks happened, right...
5: Freaks in high school.
1: Yeah, the secret vape. Essentially,
2: you're allowed to vape.
1: Essentially, the Starbucks Workers Union, from what I found, posted something on Twitter that then propagated a lot of people to go do anti-Semitic shit in Starbucks and, like, put people at risk, to which the Starbucks organization sued them for defamation because they're like, hey, you're fucking our retail workers over, like, right? But then people took that as, like, anti-fucking Palestine, and so they turned into a whole thing where they're like, they're now a part of the... genocide. And it's like,
5: not.
1: I don't think that's. I don't. The sin.
5: That's crazy.
1: Can
5: we film the show?
6: You should talk to
5: her. God.
6: I'm trying to be
2: real world shit. He's trying to be crazy.
6: For 1 second, and this fool drops his fucking zin.
4: That's pretty cool. Hey,
1: like, hey. And they landed primo. That's crazy.
6: That's insane.
1: No, but for real, I mean, look, like, I'm on your side, guys. It's absolutely fucking terrible what's happening, obviously. From what research I've done, Starbucks is not actually funding any part of anything that's going on there.
5: Yeah. It's where your heart is what really matters, I feel like.
1: Again, okay. I don't know. I'm just...
2: If you're going to use an iPhone, the fact of the matter is your iPhone is using slave labor. So
5: yes.
2: Just stop using your iPhone.
5: Yeah. You can't pick and choose.
1: Yeah, look up what, what's happening with cobalt miners.
2: Let's all just move. Let's all move to Mars. If you really want to be PC, move to fucking Mars. And don't talk to anybody. Yeah. Don't use the internet.
1: I get it, though. You know, it's like, these people are young and impressionable, and it's like it truly comes down to, like, it's like this is something worthy of being angry over. They just don't do enough research to realize how much else there is to be angry over. So it's selective activism. They're like, I care about this right now, but not everything else that's happening
5: in
1: the world.
5: Let me just say this, too.
4: It's like the flavor of the month.
1: Yeah, totally.
5: Let me just say this, too. You going and getting mad at someone on Twitter does nothing. It's like a fucking waste of everyone's time.
4: Yeah.
5: Totally. And you're just being a piece of shit.
2: But you look fucking cool, though.
5: Oh, yeah. I love...
2: You look fucking cool doing
5: Twitter
2: it.
5: Twitter warriors are my favorite.
2: Yeah.
5: But, yeah, if you want to do something that matters, like, maybe go do something that matters instead of tweeting.
1: Yeah, you want to talk some real shit? Don't pay taxes. See where that lands you.
2: Wait, what?
4: You hear that, kids?
1: Put your money where your mouth is. Well, no, because literally the whole thing you're paying money to help fund this thing. It's like, no, our literal tax-paying dollars, you pay, is quite literally being aided in a fucking multi-million-dollar package.
6: Noah said the straightest thing you can do is tax evasion and underwater welding.
2: The straightest thing?
6: Yeah.
1: The straightest
6: like the manliest thing you can do.
1: What a pivot. That was
4: I think underwater welding's pretty gay.
6: You just said tax and I was like, pretty gay.
2: Pretty fucking gay.
6: And pretty wet. Underwater welding is sick.
2: Bro, think of what they're doing.
4: It's sick, but it's a little
2: gay. Water?
1: It's not like that's like, it's because it's such a risky job, like that's why it pays so much, because if you like...
6: I think it's like 100 an hour or some shit.
1: It's something crazy, because if you're underwater and the thing goes wrong, like you literally just...
2: No, you cash out. You like if you go, it's kind of like
6: underwater welding
2: is one of those things where it's like it's not like
1: he's like $100 an hour. I'm like
2: everyone does die.
5: There's
2: from
5: a few of those jobs too. Like there's like these poles that are like I think like 50 stories high.
2: You
5: that
2: like slide down them.
5: You have to climb them to change the light bulb at the top, and people get paid like 20 racks per light bulb that they change. And it's
1: that's
5: like
1: crazy. Oh yeah. No, I know what you're talking about. They climb the tower once a year.
5: Yeah, there's like a few towers that need to be like the light bulb, and so you climb up this fucking 50-story It might even be higher.
6: Like your
5: than
6: shit
5: that.
6: Just shimmying.
4: I love that shit.
2: Is it,
4: though.
2: Oh, is it the ones like the towers like for like planes and shit?
5: Yeah,
2: or
5: like rock climbing and shit.
4: I love
2: really
4: heights.
2: Fucking
4: like
2: tall ones.
5: Yeah,
2: so tall that you need to have a light to tell planes that there's a fucking tower.
5: Yeah, yeah, yeah.
2: So then someone has to get up there.
5: Yeah, there's that, and then dude, when I was a kid. I wanted to go to Alaska.
2: I would totally do that.
6: I still want to go to Alaska.
5: But I wanted to go for very monetary reasons. Because you can go work in canneries, and you work like 80 hours a week, but it's like 3 months, and they pay for your housing and everything.
6: What
5: and then
6: canneries?
5: You come back, like fish canneries, and
2: like
5: where they're doing like
2: sardines.
5: Sardines and stuff.
4: Oh, canneries.
5: Yeah, and you can go there for like 3 months as like an 18-year-old, and like
4: I thought
5: go
4: it was like a place that they kept birds.
5: For Damn. 3 months.
1: That's a lot of fucking...
5: Because you're working so much.
4: Canaries.
5: Yeah.
1: Crazy.
5: There's nothing else to do. You just work.
6: Oh, I thought it was birds. And he's like, oh, that's canaries.
5: So good.
2: I thought it was canaries. I thought we all wanted to work with canaries.
1: What the fuck? That's insane. Oh, my God. Should we hit them with a second song?
5: Yeah, let's do a Sachi
4: on
5: song.
4: That note.
5: Sachi, let's play Bury My Head in My Hands. Mm-hmm. Do you want to say anything about this?
6: No, just listen.
5: Shut up and listen. We're back. That was excellent. Cole had to bring it back in.
4: That one is good. You played that one.
5: Yeah, that
1: Wait,
5: one.
1: Wait, what song? What song?
2: Bury My Head in My Ass.
6: Bury My Head in My Ass.
1: Forgive me. Never, nothing.
5: Wait, what's
1: Never
5: that?
1: Mind.
5: What's that? I stick my fingers into my ass. Yeah, that's the best Slipknot song.
1: The best. I love that YouTube video. Is like the best scream of the early 2000s or whatever. It's the dude. I think it's like Mudvayne. Yeah, he's like about to go for this heavy breakdown. He goes,
2: The hardest scream.
5: Who do you think has the hardest scream?
1: Oh, definitely Alex Terrible.
5: I also agree with Alex Terrible.
6: Mitch Lucker.
1: Okay, well, now we're talking dead people. Fuck, I think... I mean, you know, RIP, I love Mitch Lucker. That's a big influence, but, like...
4: My favorite screamer right now is this dude from this band, State Fault.
6: Dude. You just put me
4: yeah.
6: on. Insane.
4: So
6: really?
4: Good.
6: Insane.
4: He, like, I'm
2: like
4: trying to, like, learn his scream.
2: Do you guys
4: right
2: ever
4: now.
2: Scream
4: it's so good.
6: I can't scream.
1: Did you ever hear of To Each His Own, T-Ho? They were, like, a kind of a...
2: Like,
1: they never
2: like
1: really broke, but they were a hardcore band from San Diego when I was a kid. And they were...
2: Pretty
1: the screamer was, like...
6: Yeah, I feel like he's that...
1: On a Mitch Lucker level.
5: Just for reference, there's two conversations going on right now. It's the couch versus couch.
2: And you have to listen to both.
5: And I'm watching both.
2: Which one's better?
1: We're babbling.
6: We're talking about if you screaming better or not.
2: Like, you're like, wah!
1: He goes, ooh, what?
2: Have you ever done that?
4: No.
2: Have you thought about it?
1: Why not?
2: Because it's a missed opportunity if you
6: like,
2: haven't done that. Like, you have that
6: shit. It's way brighter than I thought it was.
4: I'm more of a moaner.
2: You're a boner?
4: A moaner.
2: Oh, I'm more of a boner.
4: Like, more of a boner kind of guy.
2: I'm more of a moaner, too. I'm so vanilla. I'm, like, the most vanilla.
4: Mm-hmm.
1: He's our vanilla gorilla.
5: I can confirm because I've heard both Cole and
1: like
5: Bardo having sex.
6: You like that?
4: Who moans more?
5: Cole.
4: Cole's
5: what? More, Cole's more
4: I feel
5: of
4: like you're very
5: like,
4: vocal.
5: Cole is vocal.
6: I can see that.
4: It's like you love a little dirty talk.
1: I'm a singer, you know?
4: Yeah.
1: Let the singer sing.
2: He's like,
4: Jason
5: when I've heard Cole, when I've heard Cole have sex, it sounds like I'm listening to porn.
4: Sachi's, I feel like, is beautiful.
1: Does that
4: like,
1: mean
4: has beautiful
1: it,
4: runs.
1: Does that mean
4: what's
1: I'm
4: beautiful
1: I'm
4: moan?
1: Like,
4: he does
1: good
4: crazy
1: job.
4: Like
2: yeah.
4: Oh,
2: like, a lot of breathing. Like,
6: no, I don't like that shit. I'm breathing my fucking. Head.
5: You're a mouth breather only while you're having sex.
6: No.
2: Give us your moan.
1: Do it.
4: Do it.
1: Have you ever had someone pull some like crazy BDSM shit on you where they're just like, yo,
6: yeah.
1: I wanna like chain you up and whatever.
6: I mean,
1: or vice versa, I guess, you know, people.
6: Yeah, I feel like I've had more people like want it like done to them. Like,
1: really?
6: It's never really like a request that like I have. But
1: yeah.
6: Like I feel like it's more people want it done to them. I was wearing like a studded belt one time.
1: Keep that thing off.
6: And it was yeah,
2: and
6: but like,
2: it
6: wasn't pretty. Like the studded belt like this one. It was like a spiky studded belt. Like
1: oh,
6: it like it like hurt.
1: Damn.
6: Mm-hmm. And like I got pretty freaky requests. So I was like, are you sure?
1: Dude, I'm like scared
5: all
1: to do shit like
5: about
1: that.
5: It.
6: I know, that's what I was
1: I'm actually,
6: I'm
1: okay,
6: like,
1: I will say I'm down for that shit to like, I'm never gonna be like, yo, come fucking beat the shit out of me, but like, I'm down to take that shit. I feel like
6: yeah.
1: I'm scared to give that
6: to
1: shit because I'm like,
6: yeah.
1: That takes,
5: you know what that says about you?
1: That takes one wrong step
5: you're
1: in that equation
5: bottom.
1: For someone to be like, oh yeah, I,
6: yeah,
1: duh.
5: I'm a bottom.
6: Valid.
1: Bro.
5: I'm the people's
1: power
5: bottom.
1: Bottoms unite.
5: Yes, let's go. Wait. No, wait, you have to, this is completely the rock.
1: You rock my world. Ow. That wasn't funny.
2: I'm probably a bottom.
5: You're definitely a bottom.
4: I got both sides to me.
2: But I have top tendencies.
5: I would say you're a top in life and a bottom in bed.
2: Sick. Mm. I'll take it.
1: It's a good yin and yang. It's a good yin and yang.
4: I can see that for you.
5: I'm kind of like a cranky bottom.
1: I see that for you. I see that for you, too.
5: Are you a bottom?
2: Yeah.
4: Well, I feel like I have two sides to me.
1: Yeah. I feel like the exterior is, like, hard. And then the interior is, like...
4: And mushy. No, my interior is so hard, dude.
2: You're so hard.
1: Really?
4: Yeah.
1: How hard are you right now?
5: On a scale of 1 to 10, how hard?
4: About, like, 3.5.
5: Oh, that's pretty hard.
4: Yeah.
1: I've actually seen him. He has a wrestling ring in his room, and he makes girls lay in the center while he jumps off the high rope. and he's super science them. He does, like, a backflip.
5: He's like, what's up, shorty? Can I suplex you?
1: Oh, just know, just don't know that it won't stop until you let them count to 3. The ref is in the room, just like,
5: Rey Mysterio.
2: Get ready to rumble.
5: In this quarter, weighing at 125, it is free.
4: 126.
5: The Freak Show.
2: 126.
6: I'm actually 126.
2: Yeah, how much do you weigh?
4: Probably like 132.
1: Damn.
4: 130. I mean, like 165.
5: Yeah. I hit 150 for the first time in my life.
1: Really?
5: Yeah, it's all in my ass.
2: Wait, is that like, I know, is that like you're big or small?
5: Dude, I was, when I first met you guys, I was 120 pounds.
2: What?
1: So
2: that's
1: crazy.
2: Insane, bro.
5: Yeah.
4: Shit, same height? Tall.
5: Same height. I did not grow much from 24 to 27.
1: Hey, believe it or not.
2: No, you're taller back then.
6: Yeah. You got shrunk.
5: Yeah, no.
1: I got shorter.
5: Shorter
1: and thicker.
2: Everywhere.
1: Dude, that's where I am. Honestly, I'm like, fucking, our fans are going to convince me of that the way they tell me I'm short.
2: How much times do you weigh right now?
1: Right now? Oh, like, I think I'm like 175. Wow. I'm the heaviest I've ever been, for sure.
4: You're not 175.
1: I'm 175 right now.
5: Hey,
1: but I'm bulking. I'm
5: also weighs
1: working
5: more than
1: like
5: fat.
1: A motherfucker.
2: I weigh 165 right now. I know that because I went to the doctor the other day.
1: Nice. Queen.
4: Same.
2: How much are you?
6: Like 145.
2: Alright.
5: That's a whole ass man right there.
2: Yeah. Mm-hmm. Good happy medium right there.
6: Yeah.
2: Yeah.
5: Good. Call that
2: How
5: medium.
2: Tall are you?
6: 6'2", or like 6'1", 6'2".
2: Alright, skin queen.
4: Same.
2: Like that.
5: Same.
1: You got hung boy syndrome.
6: You got what?
1: Hung boy syndrome.
6: What do you mean?
1: Like,
4: I
1: just want to
4: claim
1: 6'2"
4: in every interview ever, so then like my Wikipedia just says I'm 6'2".
2: Okay. Jaggers. He says he's like 5'7".
6: Oh my god, that was so funny.
2: Says,
6: he's like, I'm literally like 6'4".
2: Says he's a millionaire. Says he's like, has like $10 million and he's 5'7".
5: Net worth $10 million.
6: I miss Jagger, bro.
1: Oh, I miss Jagger too. That fucking dipshit.
6: I was making an artist bio, like, just for my shit, and like, on my notes on my computer, like, I had, like, some shit written there, and I was like, let me just scratch this and, like, start writing the bio or whatever. Yeah. And it was a shared note with him, and I didn't know. So I'm, like, writing this thing, like, hailing from Long Island, New York, Saatchi 6, grew up on whatever else, like, roots, emo, alternative, whatever, and then moved to L.A. and kissed Jagger. And I was like, that made my whole day.
1: Oh, my God.
5: Did you keep it?
6: Yeah, I have it. Yeah, I kept it. And then moved to L.A. and kissed Jagger, and I was like,
2: everyone's
6: this
2: like,
6: is
2: oh,
6: so
2: I know.
6: Good.
2: Oh, yeah,
4: that'd
2: Jagger.
4: Be hilarious if it snuck through, and you, like, copied
6: Bro.
4: And pasted it, and it's like, your real like Spotify
6: bio. That's my Spotify
4: bio.
5: I really should. You should keep it.
6: Yeah, I think you would love that.
1: I love when people's bios is just the most anticlimactic. They're like, yeah, type shit.
4: Mm-hmm. I find it so like awkward to like write a bio like that about myself, like in third person.
1: Yeah,
2: ours is wild.
5: Ours is
1: 6'4", can hold my breath for 90 seconds.
6: See, I think that would be a funny artist bio.
4: Yeah,
6: oh my
4: that
6: God.
4: Would be
6: show
4: so
6: me what you got.
4: Good.
2: We should do that.
4: Like,
2: really pick me, like, all our heights, all our weird talents.
1: The problem is everyone's just going to think we're actually pick me as fuck.
2: We can each lift this much weight, like, you
4: like,
2: know. I can
4: the
2: run.
4: Amount of tattoos you have.
2: Yeah.
6: 6'2". Hold my breath for 17 seconds.
2: Tattoos.
6: Save. Yeah. Yeah, they are having a sandwich for later.
2: Tattoos.
4: Cole, I don't know. I lost count after 50.
2: I lost count.
5: I always think it's so funny.
1: I have one tattoo now.
5: When people ask
2: Beavis
5: everywhere.
2: Can make you squirt.
5: Maybe. I always like when people ask me how many tattoos I have. I'm like,
4: do you know?
2: You have.
5: No.
4: No.
5: I lost count after 3.
1: Yeah. Wow.
4: So maybe
6: can
4: like
6: you only count to 3 or something?
5: Yeah, that's the problem.
1: Was that part of the like dropping out of high school thing?
5: Yeah, yeah. That's why.
1: Numbers were real
5: I
1: hard
5: did.
1: Back then.
6: Did you drop out of high school?
2: I dropped out of college.
6: Did you drop out of high school?
1: I dropped out of college.
5: I dropped out of high school and
6: oh,
5: college.
6: So you guys are all technically, yes.
1: You didn't ask me. For sure. not beauty school.
6: Committed
1: dropouts.
6: To the bit.
1: I might you have to go to
6: Did you drop out of high school?
4: I dropped out of college.
3: Did you drop out of anything?
6: No, I just graduated high school and didn't go to college.
1: Point
6: I
1: is,
6: I moved
1: college
6: out here like 2
1: scam.
6: Weeks after I graduated high school.
3: Good for you. Yeah. Legendary.
6: Thanks.
1: Should we all go back to college?
6: Dude, that is so funny because me, Noah, and Lotus had a conversation about it. We were like, dude, like, if we went to college right now and told nobody, that'd be the funniest thing ever.
3: Hey, listen to this.
1: No one can laugh at it because they don't know.
6: Yeah. And then we just, like, post pictures that we graduated college.
2: That'd be
6: they'd
2: honestly,
6: be like, what's
2: I have what? One more year left of college. I could just go and just...
3: Do your credits still hold?
2: I don't... Do they not?
3: I don't know.
2: I think so. Out. I think you just
4: have to hold forever. Sometimes.
3: They hold forever.
2: Yeah.
3: Oh, okay. I thought there was, like, a time.
2: It's the only weird thing is if you... Because the reason I probably wouldn't go to Belmont, like, and I would go like somewhere else.
3: So the credits have to transfer.
2: They have to transfer. So sometimes they don't transfer entirely. Mm-hmm. But like
1: studying abroad would be lit.
4: Because different schools also have different requirements. So you might
1: abroad.
4: Have to take different classes.
2: In theory,
4: or
2: I could just do online classes. Now I should totally. I should do some cheap ass online school, do some shit, and just get a fucking degree and just like just have AI do the whole
3: thing.
2: It's
3: kind of a flex.
6: Loki, I went to college education.
3: Yeah, I went to college for computer science. To be a software developer, and I would totally go actually finish that sometime.
1: I'd be down.
6: BSD video game.
2: I was at school for music business.
4: The static dress game.
1: I was at school for business.
3: Dude. Rouge carpet disaster.
4: I wanted that so bad.
1: Static.
6: Yeah.
1: Shout out static dress. Dude, I'm so pissed. I fucking missed their show because I was 2 hours away.
4: I want to
1: I hope
4: go
1: Ollie,
4: so bad.
1: I'm so bummed because Ollie hasn't responded. Ollie, I'm so sorry. Because I was on the guest list to go, but then when I got off work, it was like it would have been a 2-hour drive to get there, and I just would have missed their set.
3: Oh,
1: so
3: when
1: I was like,
3: played Chain Reaction.
1: Yeah, so I was like, he played with them. I was like,
4: I want to go
1: like,
4: so bad.
3: I remember you posting about that.
1: But
3: dude,
1: I also don't
3: like,
1: know if he knows the geography enough to like understand that I wasn't just bailing. Like I couldn't have made it.
3: Yeah.
1: I'm like, dude, that I love you so much. Please don't.
3: I love them.
1: Please
3: so
1: don't
3: much.
1: Forget
3: that
1: it.
3: That whole band is actually just
1: everybody.
3: The coolest and most talented.
1: Sam is so nasty at drums.
4: Sam's nasty.
1: Oh my god, bro. I love him and Jagger have apparently been like become really close friends, and I just love hearing about them all the time. Like, oh, yes.
3: That's so
1: rooting fun. For you guys. Rooting for our boys across the pond.
3: The UK just has, like, my favorite.
1: Dude, everybody.
3: I keep coming artists.
1: Dude, Kid Capici, like, our next project, we should honestly go just fucking move out there or house swap for, like, 3 months.
3: Yeah.
4: That would be sick.
3: Oh, I just want to get all those dudes on our record.
1: I would love to do that, take that concept, but, like, all the homies. Like, all of us go to fucking London for, like, 6 months. That would be fucking foul. We would be...
0: Oldiestar. News update. Ich bin Jerome Nussbaum. 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
1: Alright, this next one is from the Pure Instinct album. It's You and I. One, two.

0: 60er, 70er, 80er.
1: 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Just poor people, that's all we were, trying to make a living out of black land earth. We'd get together in a family circle, singing loud.
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1: Bangkok, Oriental setting of the city, don't know what the city is getting. The creme de la creme of the chess world in a show.

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Number one, it was a fairly nice hit, and it went quite high in the American charts. 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

0: 80er.
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1: I remember when I was a lad, times were hard and things were bad, but there's a silver lining.

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1: Now the French star who is jamming the Hotel Plaza's Persian Room, Sasha Distel, who opens with Burt Bacharach's new song, Raindrops. Let's have a very big welcome for this visitor from France.

0: Thank you very much,
1: ladies and gentlemen, for making me feel so welcomed. I have a very special reason for singing my next song. People say it's been written by one of France's most talented songwriters. Me. I also write this introduction, as a matter of fact. Here it is. 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

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It's been recorded by the most wonderful artists in the world, such as Mr. Tony Bennett, Frank Sinatra, Dionne Warwick, Petula Clark, Sammy Davis, and many, many others. But there's only one young French up-and-coming singer I can think of who has not recorded A Good Life yet. I'm still hoping, and I'm sure you know the one I mean. Every little breeze seems to whisper to ease.

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1: Well, I remember when I was a lad, times were hard and things were bad, but there's a silver lining.

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1: Listen, you have a new release out. You're 16?
2: Yes, I do. 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
1: I'm not. You are. 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Once again, Johnny Burnett, you're 16.
2: Johnny?

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0: Guten Morgen, begeht Buenos Dias, Shalom. 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Jesu, Kalimero, Hayago, Zimus, Bonjour, Bonsoir. Top of the morning to you. You look marvelous.
1: Thank you. Hi, how you doing?
2: Hey, bud, nice to see you.
1: Yeah, how
2: you doing? Champagne?
1: Oh, thanks. Cheers.
3: Huey, hey, you gotta get together.
1: Oh, yeah, of course. Excuse me.
3: Hello, Huey, old chap. Reginald Bixby.
1: Oh, yeah.
3: How's the new album coming?
1: It's coming okay.
3: Bit of a job following up the old sports, eh?
1: Yeah, I suppose so.
3: Oh, well, best of luck, Huey.
1: Thanks.
4: Huey Lewis, can I take a picture, please?
5: Huey? Huey!
6: Huey! Benny Bounstein, Atlanta? We played golf!
1: Oh, that's right. Yeah.
6: So when are we getting a new record out of you guys?
1: Pretty soon.
6: Yeah? Okay. Listen, why don't you come say hello to the wife? I know she's dying to meet
1: you. I'll tell you what, I'll be over there in just a second.
6: Just 1 second.
1: Yeah, just give me a second.
6: Four!
7: You hate these parties.
1: Whatever gave you that idea? You know, as a matter of fact, I gotta get out of here. But I don't suppose you want to take a ride on my yacht.
7: I'd love to.

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1: Well, I remember when I was a lad, times were hard and things were bad, but there's a silver lining.

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1: Mama sang tenor.
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1: And now, the Riverdale Carnival presents the Archies.
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3: Okay, everybody, here we go with our new hit record, Sugar, Sugar!

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And I somehow got lucky. And every time I tried to leave, they kept yelling at me. 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
1: 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It's certainly a pleasure to be here in Austin on this TV. So, whatever you want to hear, I'm all up here playing, trying to guess what you wonderful people want to hear. Just let me know. I'll be glad to play it. Now, right now, I'm going to do a number. Thank you. Now, right now, I'm going to do a number. I just can't help it. I played for such a wonderful man that I love so well. Like I said, I can't help it. I say it everywhere I play every night. I play this number so many times. And I think with this man every time I come to my bandstand. 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